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2: Stocks rose to more records on Wall Street Thursday. The S&P 500 rose 0.8% to set an all-time high for the second straight day. The Nasdaq Composite rose 0.9% to also set an all-time high. The Dow rose 0.7% and closed above 50,000 points for the first time since the war with Iran began. Encouraging financial updates from Cisco Systems and other companies helped drive the market's gains. Oil prices held relatively steady, but they still remain above $100 per barrel. Rising oil prices have been pushing the price of gasoline higher, along with fueling inflation. Damian Troisi, New York.
1: Shoppers tempered their spending in April as higher gas prices fueled by the Iran war meant less money left over for some non-essentials like clothing and furniture. News and analysis at townhall.com. From Washington, I'm Keith Peters. Several U.S. cities, particularly in Texas, experienced the fastest growth last year. We hear more on this census story from correspondent Marcela Sanchez reporting.
3: Data released by the U.S. Census Bureau shows small cities in big Texas metro areas were the fastest growing in the U.S. last year. Salina, Princeton, Melissa, and Anna were ranked 1, 3, 4, and 5. All are in the Dallas-Fort Worth area. Fulshear near Houston ranked second. These cities saw growth rates from nearly 15 to 25%. Texas cities like Fort Worth and Austin also saw significant population gains. Meanwhile, 29 Palms, California, and Key West, Florida experienced the highest rates of population losses. I'm Marcela Sanchez.
1: More on these stories at townhall.com. From Washington, I'm Keith Peters.
4: With your Thursday evening Lake Hartsville weather forecast tonight, a low 47. On Friday, sunny 78. Overnight, low 53. Getting into the weekend, partly sunny Saturday, 87. Overnight, 62. Sunday, partly sunny and toasty with a high near 90. Overnight, 64. Make it a super safe evening.
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0: Somebody called me up the other day and said, what does TG stand for? Well, really nothing. It's just initials. That's his stage name, T.G. Shepherd. Mom and Daddy called him. He was born William Neal Browder, doing that last Cheater's Waltz on Rio Country.
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11: 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Hart County Retired Educators Association, they meet the first Tuesday of each month at 11:30 a.m. from Casa Grande Restaurant on East Franklin Street. All area retired educators are certainly invited. Sardis Baptist Church at 4359 Anderson Highway in Hart County. 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All proceeds will benefit Bobby Powell, who is battling leukemia. That is scheduled for September 19th from 4 to 6.

0: 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And 1776, it's coming up at the Lonnie Burns Fine Arts Center at Hart Kenny High, June the 26th, 27th, and 28th. 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

0: have to worry about that Oklahoma country boy staying country or die trying. You know, Blake Shelton, one of the first things he bought when he had a hit was a bulldozer. Yeah, because he said, you're not crap. Can I say that on the radio? You're not crap in country music unless you have your own bulldozer. I'm Gary Walker, and I got more real country coming up. I'm going to play Trace Atkins and Bo Cephas and Hank Williams Jr.
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11: 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The ages are 5 to 11 as of August 1st. 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

0: It's $90. 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All retired teachers are invited to attend. 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
5: 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This is her favorite song, you know that, right? So we play it good and loud.

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7: 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And 1776. 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

opened up his case and he said, I'll start this show. And fire flew from his fingertips as he rosined up his bow. And he pulled the bow across the strings and it made an evil hiss. And then a band of demons

0: safety.
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7: 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Tackle football registration fee is $90. The ages are 6 to 11 as of August 1st. Flag football ages are 5 to 6 as of August 1st, and the fee is $40. 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Hart County Retired Teachers Association, they meet the first Tuesday of each month at 11:30 a.m. from Casa Grande. All retired teachers are invited to attend. This is the WKLY calendar.
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4: 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All proceeds to benefit Bobby Powell, who is battling leukemia. 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
11: 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Just poor people, that's all we were, trying to make a living out of Blacklander. But we'd get together in a family circle singing loud.
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1: EPA hoping to relax limits that require coal-fired power plants to prevent the release of toxic heavy metals into streams and rivers.
2: The agency says a three-year-old rule was unduly costly for the energy industry at a time when energy demand is spiking, and that its new rule will lower the cost of power generation. It's the latest step the Trump administration has taken to pull back regulations on coal mining and coal-fired power, a major reversal from former Democrat administrations, including both Obama and Biden, who spoke openly about using regulations to shut down the coal industry. Bob Agner reporting.
1: We are learning more about that incident on the border in Laredo, Texas last weekend. Six people found dead in a rail yard shipping container. Now, authorities say the six were from Honduras and Mexico and included one minor, a 14-year-old boy. Police say it was all part of a human smuggling ring. Breaking news at analysistownhall.com. A man who experts claim was intellectually disabled has become the 600th person to be executed in Texas since the state resumed carrying out the death penalty in 1982. Edward Busby Jr. receiving a lethal injection Thursday at the Huntsville Penitentiary. That for the 2004 killing of a retired 77-year-old college professor. Vice President J.D. Vance highlighting the Trump administration's efforts to combat fraud in a visit to Maine ahead of the state's primary elections for several high-profile races. The vice president, who was tapped by the president to chair an anti-fraud task force, says misuse of government social programs is never a victimless crime, but instead a harm to every American taxpayer. More on these stories, townhall.com.
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4: With your Friday morning weekend, Lake Hartsville weather forecast today, sunny with a high 79, overnight low 53. Saturday, partly sunny, 87, overnight 62. Sunday, partly sunny and warm with a high near 90, overnight 64. Monday, look for sunshine with a high 90. Make it a super weekend.
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0: 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Hey, are you addicted to food? 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Well, medical researchers did some studies. They wanted to know which foods were the most addictive. So coming in at number 5, we had ice cream, which I would have bumped up the list. Number 4, cookies. Number 3, chips. 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

0: 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Hart County Retired Educators Association, they meet the first Tuesday of each month at 11:30 a.m. from Casa Grande Restaurant on East Franklin Street. 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And 1776, it's coming up at the Lonnie Burns Fine Arts Center at Hart County High, June the 26th, 27th, and 28th. 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

0: That's Ann Murray with a little good news here in Real Country. I've got good news for you Yellowstone fans. It looks like that highly anticipated spinoff Dutton Ranch gets underway tonight. The series premieres with two episodes on Paramount Plus. I guess it gets underway at about 8 p.m. Eastern. So don't miss it. Beth and Rip, they're back.
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0: 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The ages are 5 to 11 as of August 1st. Tackle football registration fee is $90. The ages are 6 to 11 as of August 1st. Flag football ages are 5 to 6 as of August 1st, and the fee is $40. 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Hart County Retired Teachers Association, they meet the first Tuesday of each month at 11:30 a.m. from Casa Grande. 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

0: That's Jason Aldean right here in Real Country. I'm Tammy Lively. We've got some good music coming up. Stick around for Blake Shelton. Going to get some Mary Chapin Carpenter on. Looks like Steve Warner, too. He's coming up in minutes.
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0: Shelton. Stay country or die trying right here in Real Country. I'm Tammy Lively, and I have lost and gained a metric ton of weight over my lifetime. But if you've lost weight recently, good for you. I know you feel better, but here's how you can keep that fat from coming back. There's an analysis of 18 clinical trials that found that reaching around 8,500 daily steps was linked to keeping your weight off long term. So get out there and walk. It's good for you in a lot of different ways, and it'll keep that weight from coming back.
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just want to let you know how ashamed I am for making you feel that way. I'm so sorry. Well, I've been spending

Good morning, everybody. This is Mike Atkins. How you doing? Welcome in. It's the morning show. 6:07, to be exact. 15th day of the month. It's mid-month already. Hard to believe it. It's been flying by the month of May. But we're 15 days into this thing. What are we looking at? 49 degrees. A little nip this morning. A little nippy. Feels real good. Do we have any wind this morning? Not much. Winds right now barely moving at 1. We got 75% relative humidity barometer, 30.08 inches, okay? And 76% relative humidity. Dew points at 40. And again, we've got a temp right now of 49 degrees. Today's going to be sunny, 78. Overnight, 52. Saturday, partly sunny, 87. Sunday, partly sunny, 89 to 90 with a chance of maybe a pop-up storm, but only about a 30% chance. Monday, sunny with a high 90. So we're looking right now at that temperature at 49 degrees. In sports, the GHSA Final Four, Franklin County, Morgan County, and Madison yesterday. Franklin put up a good fight, but Morgan knocked him off. Morgan, a number 2 seed. Franklin, a number 19 seed. Game 1, Morgan 6, Franklin 3. Game 2, Morgan 3, Franklin 1. So Morgan County advances to the state championship game. They played 3 yesterday down in Blackshear as Cook County beat Pierce 12-0. And then Pierce beat Cook 8-3. Pierce beat Cook 4-3. Number 1 overall seed Pierce taking on the number 2 overall seed Morgan County for the state championship next week. The Braves, they got beat by the Cubbies 2-0. Tonight, Atlanta entertaining the Boston Red Sox. 6:09, The Morning Show. You're oversleeping. Why? I do not know. It's Friday.

0: Son, Cherry Reed, Breaker 19, what's your 1020 Bandit? Hey, what happened on this date? 1928, before Steamboat Willie, Mickey Mouse debuts in a test screening of Plane Crazy. That's P-L-A-N-E, as in airplane. The six-minute silent short animation shows Mickey piloting a plane with Minnie, who escapes his advances by parachuting away using her bloomers. Seriously. I was never a big Mickey Mouse fan. Yeah, I've been to Disney World Land, whatever they call it, Disneyville, one time. And just not a Disney kind of guy, I'm sorry. You know, just never got into to Mickey Mouse. No, just never. I don't know. I'm sorry, Mickey. Mickey's like, what? Just never got into rodents like that. You know, just mice, rats, whatever. Nah. So anyway, 1928, and people were fascinated. And, of course, Mickey became a trillionaire to this date. What else happened on this date? President John Adams orders federal government to Washington, D.C. Get it up here. Ronald Reagan applies for transfer to Army Air Force. Lieutenant Ronald Reagan, May 15th, 1942. He was a cavalry officer, applies for reassignment to the Army. That means he goes from riding horse to Army Air Force, correct? Cavalry? Okay, I'm just thinking. 13 minutes after 6, we lost this gentleman most recently, David Allen Coe.
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0: And apparently we really lost him, okay? It's Friday morning, getting into the weekend, this 15th day of May. It's not a Monday in disguise, is it? Oh, you see, use that kind of language. Slap myself. It ain't no Monday. Forget that, buddy. It's the boarding show. And it's only time right now for the one and only, Jerry.
2: One time they called a deacon's meeting at the East Fork Church. Uncle Versy Ledbetter was up in years, and he didn't go to many of the deacon's meetings no more because he thought the youngsters, the young folks, them about 50 and 60, could take care of the church business. But he got word they're fixing to spend some money. And he got New Gene, his grandson, to take him over to the church house on a mule and wagon for the deacon's meeting. And they got in a big discussion about buying a chandelier. Man said, I move you, sir, that we buy a chandelier for the church. Another deacon said, I second a motion. The moderator said, is there any discussion? And Uncle Versy Ledbetter said, sir, I'd like to speak. I want all of you to know that if we gonna buy a chandelier, there ain't nobody in our church got enough education that when we order it from Sears and Roebuck, that they could spell it. Then if we ordered the chandelier and it got here, there's nobody in our church that knows how to play it. And what I'm concerned about is we don't need to spend this money on no chandelier as bad as we need lights in the church.
0: And you know that happened at a deacon's meeting. You know it did. Good morning, everybody. Hey, we found him. He's right here.
3: I was thumbing from Montgomery. I had my guitar on my back. When a stranger stopped beside me in an antique Cadillac. He was dressed like 1950, half drunk and hollow-eyed. He said, it's a long walk to Nashville. Would you like to ride, son? Seat. He turned on the radio, and them sad old songs coming out of them speakers was solid country gold.
4: Then I noticed a stranger was ghost white there when he asked me for a light.

It's a long, hard ride. Then he cried just south of Nashville, and he turned that car around. He said, "This is where you get off, boy, 'cause I'm going back to Alabama." As I stepped out of that Cadillac, I said, "Mister, many thanks." He said, "You don't have to call me Mister, Mister. The whole world."

Oh, the late great David Allen Coe. Good morning, everybody. You're tuned in with The Morning Show. Sweetly, it is Friday morning, and I don't know what I was thinking. Thought about it, and I still don't know why.

0: Oh, what was I thinking? I don't know. 23 minutes after 6, it is Friday morning. We got 49 degrees.
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Ben Templeton. Good morning, everybody. Coming up, we've got news, bottom of the hour. It's 6:29 outside, temperature at 49 degrees, and we should migrate up near 70 for an afternoon high. 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
2: GDOT's planned shutdown of the I-285 Southwest perimeter in Metro Atlanta has been rescheduled for this weekend.
3: By doing this, we enhance the safety of the construction and the project, as well as the timeline can be cut from 6 years to 3 years.
2: Natalie Dale with the Georgia Department of Transportation. The shutdown will be all lanes on the I-285 Southwest perimeter beginning Friday at 7 p.m. until 5 a.m. on Monday, May 18th, weather permitting. A new bill adding the 988 suicide hotline to the IDs for Georgia students is now in effect. Senate Bill 589 was signed into law Wednesday. It requires public schools to show the hotline number on student IDs for grades 6 through 12. The 988 hotline is the national suicide hotline assisting people in a mental crisis. The new requirement will take effect this upcoming fall semester. Awareness that points to the mental health of infants in early childhood is an issue being raised by state lawmakers.
4: Georgia political leaders and child development experts are emphasizing the importance of supporting children's emotional wellness from an early age. The Georgia Department of Early Care and Learning is working to strengthen an early childhood system of care to support young children with social, emotional, and behavioral health needs. WSAV reports that the Infant and Early Child Mental Health Program focuses on a child's ability to express emotions and form secure relationships. The state is focusing on policy, workforce development, prevention, and mental health services for children and families. I'm Thomas Cage.
2: The statewide burn ban in Georgia has been lifted as wildfire conditions improve, with the Clinch and Brantley County fires now 90% contained. I'm Liz Kennedy.
1: This has been GNN News on the Georgia News Network.
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0: 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Your news time, 6:33. Mike Hackens reporting. Early advance voting, one more day of it. Today from 9 a.m. to 5 p.m., Board of Elections Office or the Reed Creek Family Life Center. This wraps up 3 weeks of it. No voting this weekend. No voting Monday. Tuesday, if you haven't already done the early advance voting, you go to your normal polling precincts on Tuesday the 19th, which is primary election day. Our county charter school system proudly welcomed Georgia State School Superintendent Richard Woods to North Hart Elementary School for a special ceremony recognizing Hart County Middle School, North Hart Elementary, and South Hart Elementary as 2024-25 Math Leader Schools on Wednesday. Now, North Hart Elementary was also recognized as a 2024-25 Literacy Leader School at the event. Now, the recognition awarded by the Georgia Department of Education. And Hart County Middle School added a ribbon to their banner after being recognized as a math leader for high school outstanding achievement in mathematics based on performance on the Algebra Concepts and Connections end of course assessment. According to Magistrate Court Judge Thomas Jordan, looking back so far this year, criminal warrants and ordinance violations.
11: Which is less than 10%, but very important as well. Let's start off with our county ordinance violations. Got a total of 44 of those. County ordinance violations run anywhere from trash to dogs running at large to misdemeanor, marijuana, things of that nature. But moving on over up on our warrants, we've had 193 felony warrants and 204 misdemeanor warrants.
0: That according to Judge Thomas Jordan. Lake Hartville getting into the weekend, 652.87. The GHSA Final Four Baseball State Tournament, Morgan County at number 2 seed, 6-3 over Franklin, who was the number 19 seed, and Morgan beat Franklin 3-1, so they sweep Franklin. Morgan County will be in the state championship facing the overall number 1 seed, Pierce County, who defeated Cook County 2-1 yesterday down in Blackshear. The Braves and the Cubbies. Cubbies got us 2-0. Atlanta and Boston tonight out in Cobb County. Let's check in with that weekend weather. Today, sunny, 78. Overnight, 52. Partly sunny, 87. Saturday, partly sunny, 89-90 on Sunday. Yesterday, we get up to 80. Our low this morning, and right now at 49 degrees. No wind to speak of. The dew point's at 41. Humidity's about 76% and pressure at 30.11 inches and 49 degrees. Good morning.
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Good morning, everybody. Outside, we've got that temperature 49 degrees, and again, we're going to be up around 79, 80 in that ballpark later on for this afternoon's high temp. Yeah, slap on your sunscreen today. You're probably going to need it because that sun will be bearing down, and it's going to be a pretty warm, toasty spring day. It is Friday, this 15th day. Hard to believe that we are halfway done with this month.

0: Elvin Bishop, good morning. You're tuned in with The Morning Show. Outdoors, 49 degrees. Good morning. Welcome in with this week's Hart County Sheriff's Report. We've got Sheriff Chris Carroll. Good morning, Sheriff.
1: Good morning, Mike.
0: What is happening with law enforcement this week?
1: Well, it's been pretty steady this week. We've actually had a pretty good week overall. Just want to hit on the scams again. They continue. We continue to receive calls from people who are getting calls from these scammers, and just want to remind everybody again, no matter what it is, whether it be a warrant for your arrest, you missed jury duty, you got a citation, they're even sending out text messages from the Department of Motor Vehicles saying you owe money for a citation and can pay that over the phone. So just remind everybody, don't pay anything over the phone. If you get one of these calls, call down the office and verify it. If it's jury duty, you can call us. You can call the clerk of court, Frankie Gregg, and verify the status on that. But just don't pay them any money over the phone. We don't collect any money over the phone for any of these type citations or warrants. So just please tell everybody you know that's continuing to go around and people are continuing to send the money and just trying to get this out as much as possible. I just want to let everybody know, too, that we are our sheriff's office here at the lobby. We currently have a drug disposal box now, where if somebody has old medication that they need to get rid of, whether it be narcotics or whatever it may be, they can bring it by our sheriff's office in the lobby. And we have a big blue Narcex box where they can dump that medication in it, and it will be disposed of from there. So just want to let everybody know about that. But we've had a pretty steady week overall. I don't think I have given any numbers from last month, Mike, so I wanted to go over those numbers. We had a record number of calls last month from the last 2 years. Total calls was 2,004, just over 2,000 calls for service last month. And that's everything from wrecks to dog calls to papers being served to everything we do is a call for service. So that's just over 2,000 of those. Looks like we had a total of 17 DUI arrests coming to the jail last month, total of 17 drug arrests, and a total of 34 other arrests, felony arrests, with one stolen vehicle recovered. So last month was busy. Call volumes continues to go up, and especially getting into the warmer months. But over the last week, we've had a total of 14 wrecks. Our wreck numbers still tend to be up. Let's try to get those down, try to get them down under 10 and down to zero if possible. Had a total of two DUIs over the last week, so we don't need any of those. Let's stop the DUIs completely. Don't drink and drive. If you're out partaking in adult beverages, you know, have a designated driver. Have somebody driving for you or somebody come pick you up. Let's don't get on the road and risk hurting yourself or killing somebody else. So give a quick jail report, Mike. A total of 162 inmates in jail this morning. That gives us 134 males, 28 females, and a total of those are 69 are housed from other agencies. So the jail's still running pretty good out there. But just to finish up with, Mike, just let everybody know, please stay safe on the roads. Again, the weather's getting hot. The weather is getting warm. People are out and about. And they're going to start getting out on the lake, too. Please be careful on that water. The water levels are still down. So just be mindful of where you're at and where land's at, where shallow water's at, and just so you don't hit the bottom and then have an accident on involving a boat or a watercraft. But just be safe on the roads. Buckle up. Watch your speed. We're out and about trying to slow people down, Mike. Been doing some road checks and just trying to be around different areas, different roads, and trying to slow people down, be seen. And just mainly to keep everybody safe. So just want to remind everybody to be safe on the roads. Let's watch out for everybody else and do what we can to keep everybody safe.
0: Okay, well, listen, Sheriff, we always appreciate the update.
1: Sounds good. Thank you, Mike.
0: Okay, Hart County Sheriff Chris Carroll and the Sheriff's Report.
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0: The Bellamy's, Howard and David. Good morning. We got news coming up right now. It's news at 7 o'clock on WKLY. 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
2: Breaking news this hour from Town Hall. I'm Rich Thomason. The final round of talks between President Trump and Chinese President Xi is wrapped up over tea and lunch. The two leaders, senior aides and translators in tow, huddled for several hours as Mr. Trump completed his three-day visit to China. President Trump says he's looking forward to welcoming his Chinese counterpart to Washington for a state visit this fall.
3: We're going to lay it on the line, and we're going to have, you're going to walk away, hopefully very impressed, like I'm very impressed with China. And I just want to end by saying thank you very much. It's been really a great couple of days. Thank you very much.
2: Two leaders claim important progress stabilizing U.S.-China relations, even as some deep differences persist. The Taiwan question still looms large, along with the Iran situation. Ukrainian President Zelensky says three children are among the two dozen people killed in a Russian missile attack hit an apartment building in the capital, Kiev. The nation's highest court has spoken. An abortion drug will remain available while a lawsuit over its availability plays out in the lower courts.
4: The Supreme Court preserved women's access to a drug used in the most common method of abortion. The order allows women to continue obtaining the drug mifepristone at pharmacies or through the mail without an in-person visit to a doctor. The justices granted emergency requests from makers of mifepristone who were appealing a federal appeals court ruling that would require women to see a doctor in person and halt delivery of the drug through the mail. The Federal Food and Drug Administration, which first approved mifepristone for use in abortion in 2000, stopped requiring in-person visits 5 years ago. I'm Lisa Dwyer.
2: Wall Street futures point to a lower open later this morning. Dow futures down 203 points and NASDAQ futures off 342. Townhall.com.
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2: Members of Congress worried about their own safety.
4: Lawmakers are working to raise the retirement age for U.S. Capitol Police officers as lawmakers face rising threats and as the Capitol Police Department struggles to recruit and retain enough officers. Legislation passed unanimously by the Senate would allow Capitol Police officers to apply to extend their service until age 62, while a bill passed by the House earlier this year would allow them to serve until age 65. Nearly 60 sworn officers are already working on a retirement waiver, more than double the size of a typical recruitment class. I'm Lisa Dwyer.
2: New U.S. House District in Florida face their first test in court. State judge set to hear arguments on a request to block the new districts from being used in the midterm elections. Several lawsuits claim the districts violated state constitutional provision against partisan gerrymandering. News and analysis at townhall.com. The EPA is seeking to relax Biden-era limits on heavy metals discharges from coal-fired power plants.
6: The agency says a three-year-old rule was unduly costly for the energy industry at a time when energy demand is spiking, and that its new rule will lower the cost of power generation. It's the latest step the Trump administration has taken to pull back regulations on coal mining and coal-fired power, a major reversal from former Democrat administrations, including both Obama and Biden, who spoke openly about using regulations regulations to shut down the coal industry. Bob Agner reporting.
2: More details about the six people found dead in a rail yard shipping container in Laredo, Texas last weekend. Police say the six were from Honduras and Mexico, and it was a case of human smuggling. Medical examiners suspect the deaths were caused by excessive heat. The city's police chief says the victims entered the container in Del Rio, Texas. More on these stories at townhall.com.
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0: Good morning. That news time, 7:06. Mike Hackens reporting. According to Hart County Sheriff Chris Carroll, we got to slow down. Traffic has really been picking up. People heading to the lake, lots of events. Let's be careful on the waters and on the pavement.
8: And the weather's getting hot. The weather is getting warm. People are out and about. And they're going to start getting out on the lake, too. Please be careful on that water. The water levels are still down. So just be mindful of where you're at and where land's at, where shallow water's at, and just so you don't hit the bottom and then have an accident involving a boat or a watercraft.
0: Again, no drinking and driving on the highways, no drinking and boating, okay? Let's be careful. Speaking of the lake, Lake Hartwell's elevation getting into this weekend, 652.87, down a little more from yesterday. According to Hart County Superior Court, let's check in. Clerk Frankie Gray reminds us that we've got court on Monday, May the 18th. It's going to be a busy day. It's a split day, criminal and civil. So very busy around the courthouse on Monday. And they're going to be mailing out jury notices that are scheduled for June the 2nd, June the 8th, the 15th, and June the 22nd. We've got an election coming up Tuesday. The 19th is primary election day. Today is the last day of early advance voting, wrapping up 3 weeks of it. You can do that from 9 a.m. to 5 p.m. today, Board of Elections office on Cade Street or the Reed Creek Family Life Center. There will be no voting Saturday, Sunday, or Monday. And come Tuesday, if you haven't already done early advance, you'll go to your normal polling precincts. On Tuesday, polls open at 7 a.m. and close at 7 p.m. The Hart County Charter School System, they welcome Georgia State School Superintendent Richard Woods to North Hart Elementary School this week for a special ceremony recognizing Hart County Middle School, North Hart Elementary, and South Hart Elementary as 2024-25 Math Leader Schools on Wednesday. North Hart was also recognized as a 2024-25 Literacy Leader School at the event. Now, during the visit, Superintendent Woods presented an official Math Leader banner to North Hart Elementary and South Hart Elementary, while also presenting ribbons to be added to previously earned Math and Literacy Leader banners for North Hart Elementary and Hart County Middle School, celebrating the school's outstanding academic accomplishments. Coming up, we've got sports.
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0: In sports, the Final Four high school baseball, the GHSA yesterday, Morgan County, they swept Franklin close, though. Morgan, the overall number 2 seed, Franklin, a number 19 seed. Morgan beat Franklin in game 163. They beat him 3-1 in game 2. So Morgan advancing to the state championship. They will be facing Pierce County, the overall number 1 seed. Now, Cook County beat Pierce 12-0, and then Pierce came back to win 8-3 and 4-3. So Morgan and Pierce in the AA state championship. The Braves falling to the Cubs 2-0 yesterday, Atlanta and Boston out in Cobb County. this evening. 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We've got 49 degrees this morning, no wind, barometer at 30.11 inches, the dew point's at 41, and 78% relative humidity, 49 degrees. That weekend forecast in just a moment.
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0: Today will be sunny with a high 78, overnight 52. Saturday, partly sunny, 87. Sunday, partly sunny with a high pushing 90. And we'll have a chance of one of those pop-up storms Monday. Look for sunshine, 90. Very high levels of the grass pollen today. That's normal. And right now, 49 degrees. 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

0: Montgomery Gentry. Good morning, everybody. 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Okay, The Cast, an event for outdoorsmen and fishermen of faith. July the 18th, going to be happening at the Point Church from 10 a.m. to 4 p.m. Vacation Bible School at Pleasant Grove Baptist Church in Livonia, May 31st through June the 4th, 6 to 8:15 each evening. Coming up Monday will be the last of the series of Grief Share at Sardis Baptist Church for this session. That'll be from 5:30 to 7:30 p.m. They'll pick it back up, I think, in August. Calvary Baptist Church First Spring Pop-Up Shop. Reverend Joe Mayweather invites everybody tomorrow, Saturday from 9 to 3. That'll be happening May the 16th at the church in Bowersville. The Bowersville Masonic Lodge at number 595 is having a car show tomorrow, Saturday, May 16th. Beautiful day for it, 11 to 3. Car registration beginning at 10:30 a.m. They're going to have food and prizes, a raffle, $10 per car registration fee. The location, downtown Bowersville, proceeds to go to benefit Masonic charities. We'll take a break.
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0: Harmony Grove Missionary Baptist Church on Merritt Road in Cannon, their annual Memorial Day program, May the 24th at 3 p.m. Helping Hands Food Pantry, Ministry of Bethany Baptist Church, offering a drive-through food distribution to families from Hart and Franklin counties. 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Hart County Rec Department, they're taking registration for youth cheerleading, tackle football, and flag football through May 30th. For more information, 706-376-8528, or the online registration link can be found on their Facebook page. And that is going to wrap it up. 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Good morning.
2: Honey, the deck just collapsed again.
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Paisley, Friday night. How about Friday morning? You're heading into work and school. Let's be careful. Outside, 49 degrees. Good morning, everybody.

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2: Early voting wraps up today across Georgia. Primary elections will be decided on Tuesday. Those who cannot vote in person by this evening can head to their assigned polling location on the 19th. Statewide races like governor and lieutenant governor will be joined by local races on the ballot. GDOT's planned shutdown of I-285 in Metro Atlanta rescheduled for this weekend. More on that from Liz Kennedy.
3: Crews are set to close the southwest perimeter. Natalie Dale with the Georgia Department of Transportation recently took to social media to explain why it's necessary.
4: This is a three-year project, and it's going to take some time. That means full closures for a weekend, Friday evening to Monday morning, for a full reconstruction.
3: The shutdown will be all lanes on the I-285 southwest perimeter, beginning at 7 tonight and continuing until 5 a.m. on Monday, May 18th, weather permitting. Drivers should expect heavy spillover on local roads and severe congestion on Atlanta's other interstate routes. I'm Liz Kennedy.
2: One of the fastest growing cities in the U.S. is in Northeast Georgia. U.S. Census Bureau numbers released Thursday show Houston grew by 28% between 2024 and last year. That places the city at number 7 for the fastest growing cities of over 1,000 residents nationwide. A firearms manufacturer bringing jobs to the Columbus area. Governor Brian Kemp announced that HKUSA is going to invest $13 million to expand its existing warehouse on Transport Boulevard. The company specializes in making small firearms for law enforcement and sporting communities. Nearly 36 jobs will be added. And MARTA making adjustments to prepare for an influx of travelers during the World Cup. I'm Scott Kimbler.
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0: Good morning, news at 7:33 and outside 49 degrees this morning.
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0: 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Mike Hawkins reporting. Hart County Superior Court. Now, coming up Monday, it's going to be a split day with criminal and civil. So, according to Clerk Frankie Gray, very busy day come Monday. And the clerk's office there mailing out jury notices for juries coming up June the 2nd, June the 8th, the 15th, and the 22nd of June. That month will be busy this summer with court and juries, it looks like. The Hart County Charter School System proudly welcomed Georgia State School Superintendent Richard Woods to North Hart Elementary School for a special ceremony recognizing Hart County Middle School, North Hart, and South Hart as math leader schools. That was held Wednesday. North Hart was also recognized as a 2024-25 Literacy Leader School at the event. Now, Hart County Middle School added a ribbon to their banner after being recognized as a math leader for high school outstanding achievement in mathematics based on performance on the Algebra Concepts and Connections End of Course Assessment. Superintendent Woods commended Hart County Middle School, North Hart, and South Hart Elementary for their dedication to student growth and achievement. That service was held on Wednesday. Coming up Tuesday, it is primary election day statewide and here in Hart County. Early advance voting, we got one more day today. And then no voting Saturday or Sunday or Monday. And come Tuesday, if you haven't already done early advance, you'll go to your normal polling precincts on Tuesday across the county. Now, today, if you want to do early advance voting, the hours are from 9 a.m. to 5 p.m. Board of Elections Office, 182 Cade Street, Suite C, or the Ree Creek Family Life Center at 2011 Ree Creek School Road. According to Hart County Sheriff Chris Carroll, slow down and be careful. Be careful out on the lake, too. It's really begin to pack up with people heading to it. Let's be extra careful.
11: You know, the weather's getting hot. The weather is getting warm. People are out and about. And they're going to start getting out on the lake, too. Please be careful on that water. The water levels are still down. So just be mindful of where you're at and where land's at, where shallow water's at, and just so you don't hit the bottom and then have an accident on involving a boat or a watercraft. But just be safe on the roads. Buckle up. Watch your speed. We're out and about trying to slow people down, Mike. Been doing some road checks and just trying to be around different areas, different roads, and trying to slow people down, be seen.
0: Again, let's be careful out there. Lake Hartwell, speaking of that lake, 652.87 is that elevation this morning. In sports, the GHSA Final Four in baseball, it was Morgan and Franklin down in Madison, Georgia. Morgan County moving on to the state championship series. Morgan, a number 2 seed overall, they defeated Franklin County, the number 19 seed, 6-3 and 3-1 yesterday. Now, they will be facing the number 1 overall seed, Pierce County. Now, Pierce, they lose to Cook 12-0, but then came back to beat them 8-3 and 4-3, winning that series. Number 1 and number 2 in the baseball state championship series. Good morning. That news time at 7:37. And let's check in with that early morning sports flash.
12: 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Atlanta Braves were shut out yesterday. They fell at home to the Cubs 2-0. The two teams combined for 11 hits. Chris Sale took the loss. He's now 6-3. Braves are 30-14. The Atlanta Braves are back in action tonight at home. They'll start a series with the Red Sox. Spencer Strider starts for Atlanta. He's 1-0. ERA below 3. College baseball yesterday, 4th-ranked Georgia beat number 5 Auburn 2-1 to open up their series. Number 3 Georgia Tech pounded Boston College 9-0. Georgia Southern lost at 8th-ranked Southern Miss 14-3. And Georgia State fell short at home against Appalachian State 12-2. 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
0: Let's check in with that weekend weather. It looks like sunshine today. Going to be a beautiful day. 78 overnight, low 52. Very high levels of the grass pollen. Partly sunny Saturday, 87. Sunday, partly sunny with a high near 90. And a chance of a pop-up scattered storm. Monday, sunny with a high 90. Yesterday, we get up to 80. Our low this morning, 49 degrees. And we still got it. Winds, no wind right now. 77% relative humidity. The dew points at 41 barometer, 30.11 inches. And again, that temperature currently outside at 49 degrees. 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Good morning, everybody.
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0: Gabby Barrett. Good morning news at 8 o'clock.
1: Trump-Xi summit is history. President Trump now on his way back home from China.
2: President Donald Trump left Beijing Friday following a final meeting with Chinese President Xi Jinping.
3: This has been an incredible visit. I think a lot of good has come of it. We've made some fantastic trade deals, great for both countries.
2: She described the 2 days of meetings as historic and landmark. Before their closed-door lunch, she gave Trump a tour of Zhongnanhai, the former imperial gardens, which is now the seat of power. Trump says she told him that China wants to help negotiate an end to the Iran war and a reopening of the Strait of Hormuz. And he says she assured him that China would not provide Iran with military equipment. I'm Donna Water.
1: The president says he has not yet decided whether a major U.S. arms sale to Taiwan can go through. China staunchly opposes the transaction and has made its feelings known in no uncertain terms. And while global attention focuses on the U.S.-China summit, Russia steps up its assault on its neighbor.
4: Ukraine's President Zelensky said that a Russian missile attack on a Kyiv apartment building the previous day has killed 24 people. That includes 3 teenagers.
1: Correspondent Samia Kulab. CIA Director John Ratcliffe has visited Cuba. State media reports high-level Cuban government officials held talks with Ratcliffe, trying to assure him that Cuba poses no security threat to the United States. The communist island suffers a severe energy crisis in the midst of a U.S. blockade. On Wall Street this morning, the Dow futures are down 303 points. NASDAQ futures 383 points in the red. More on these stories at townhall.com.
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1: Iran's economy has hit a weak point following Operation Epic Fury.
6: The Trump administration says its economic pressure campaign against Iran is continuing as the United States targets the regime's financial networks, oil revenue, and Chinese companies accused of helping Tehran evade sanctions. Treasury Secretary Scott Bessent says the U.S. will continue targeting anyone helping Iran move money and fund the Iranian regime. Willie Nelson, Washington.
1: And tensions are escalating again near the Strait of Hormuz after a ship that was anchored off the United Arab Emirates was seized and taken toward Iran. Another was attacked. It sank near the coast of Oman. The incidents came as a senior Iranian official repeated his country's claim to the waterway. Another Iranian official says Tehran has every right to seize any oil tankers that have any ties to the United States. News and analysis at townhall.com. Some parents say that when it comes to their kids in the classroom, the latest isn't always the greatest.
7: Parents across the country who are worried about excessive screen time in schools are lobbying educators to go back to pencils and paper. In places like Pennsylvania's Lower Merion School District, some families are taking it even further. Over 600 people have signed a petition asking to preserve parents' ability to opt their children out of digital devices, setting off a clash with the school district. At a meeting Monday night, school board members said it's not feasible to let hundreds of students opt out of technology that's essential to the curriculum. Keith Peters, Washington.
1: Half dozen passengers from a cruise ship hit by the Hanta virus outbreak have arrived in Australia for a quarantine expected to last at least 3 weeks. A jet carrying 5 Australians, 1 person from New Zealand, landed today at an airbase outside Perth. More on these stories, townhall.com.
0: Checking in right now with news. It's 8:05. It is the last day of early advance voting from 9 a.m. to 5 p.m. Two locations, Board of Elections office on Cade Street, Reed Creek Family Life Center on 2011 Reed Creek School Road. From 9 to 5, early advance voting. Next Tuesday, May 19th, is primary election day. The Hart County Sheriff's Department, a record-setting month of April as far as total calls, 2,004. They made 17 DUI arrests, 17 drug arrests, and 34 felony arrests. Lake Hartwell this morning, 652.87. The GHSA, State 4 team playoff. It's called the Final Four in baseball. Morgan County eliminates Franklin County, a tough one, 6-3 and 3-1 yesterday. And Pierce County eliminates Cook County, 2-1. So number one seed Pierce will take on number two seed Morgan for the state baseball championship. Cubbies over the Braves, 2-0 yesterday. Atlanta hosting Boston for a big weekend series. It's 8:06. Let's talk weather.
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0: Checking in with the weekend forecast today. Sunny, 78. Overnight, 52. Saturday, partly sunny, 87. Sunday, partly sunny, 89. Yesterday, we get up to 80, the low this morning, and right now, 49 degrees.
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0: Nitty Gritty Dirt Band, 17 minutes after 8 o'clock. Good morning, everybody.
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2: Early voting in Georgia ends today. Primary elections will be decided Tuesday. Those who cannot vote in person by this evening can head to their assigned polling location on the 19th. The most watched races are that of governor and lieutenant governor. The Chatham County Grand Jury this week indicts an undocumented immigrant in a teacher's death. More on that from Liz Kennedy.
3: Oscar Vasquez Lopez is charged with first-degree vehicular homicide following a February 16th accident that killed Chatham County teacher Dr. Linda Davis. WSAV-TV reports that Lopez crashed into Davis's vehicle while attempting to evade a traffic stop by DHS and ICE. Security cameras at nearby Hess K-8 school, where Dr. Davis taught, captured the high-speed chase between Lopez and authorities. According to a DHS statement, Lopez entered the U.S. from Guatemala at an unknown date and time and had received a removal order from a federal judge in 2024.
2: More than 30 people facing charges in a North Georgia criminal investigation on national forest lands. Multiple agencies took part in Operation Southern Forest Trident, which led to the arrest of 25 people here illegally. Agencies issued dozens of citations between May 1st and 6th. For anything from fishing violations to drug trafficking around places like Stevens County. A manufacturer of firearms is bringing jobs to the Columbus area. Governor Brian Kemp announcing that HKUSA is going to invest $13 million to expand its existing warehouse on Transport Boulevard. The company specializes in making small firearms for law enforcement and sporting communities. Nearly three dozen jobs will be added. A man accused of stabbing a woman to death on Atlanta's Beltline is now behind bars. I'm Scott Kimbler.
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0: Checking in with the weekend weather. Today will be a beautiful sunny day, 78. Overnight, 52. Partly sunny Saturday, 87. Partly sunny, 89 on Sunday. Yesterday, we got up to 80. Our low this morning, 49. And we got 50 degrees right now. 50. Good morning, everybody.
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The Oak Ridge Boys, good morning. It's 8:37, 23 before 9 o'clock, the boarding show. And you're going to need those rose-colored glasses. Pretty bright sunshine.

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John Michael Montgomery. Good morning. It's 8:51, 9 minutes away from 9 o'clock. Outdoors, well, we've been down to 49 for the morning's low, and we're coming out of the hole a little bit. We're starting to warm up right now. It's about 98 degrees now. I'm just joking. April Fool's joke here in May, right? That's a May's joke, okay? Now, we got 51 degrees. Good morning, people.

Dwight Yoakam. Good morning, everybody. You're tuned in with The Morning Show. Swordly, it's Friday morning. Yes, the weekend. And we've got 54 degrees. Good morning.

0: My town, we got 55 degrees, looking to get up around 70-ish for a high. Make that 78-ish for a high, maybe pushing 80. Because here lately this week, when they tell you 78, it's actually going to be 80. They tell you 76, it'll be 78. So you just kind of add a couple of degrees of what they're talking about. So I got them figured out. Yeah, I've been working on it. Coming up, we've got news at 9 o'clock right here on The Morning Show. Friday morning, getting into the weekend. Hope you got a great weekend planned.
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2: Breaking news this hour from Town Hall. I'm Rich Thomason. U.S. support for Taiwan and China's claim on the self-governed island democracy proving a major sticking point in talks between President Trump and Chinese President Xi at their summit in Beijing. Mr. Trump aboard Air Force One heading back home.
3: On Taiwan, he does not want to see a fight for independence because that would be a very strong confrontation. And I heard him out.
2: Mr. Trump says he has not decided whether to allow a major American arms sale to Taiwan to go through. Overall, the president says he is pleased with the way the summit went.
3: We had a great stay. It was an amazing period of time. President Xi is an incredible guy. Got along, made a lot of great trade deals, including over 200 planes from Boeing with a promise of 750 planes.
2: Mr. Trump says China is also committed to buying American soybeans. President adds he's looking forward to welcoming his Chinese counterpart to Washington in the fall. The death toll in a Russian attack on a Kiev apartment building has reached 24.
4: Russia has attacked Ukraine with large-scale air attacks in the days following a ceasefire between May 9th and the 11th, which was something U.S. President Donald Trump had said he had asked Zelensky and Russian President Vladimir Putin to observe.
2: Correspondent Samia Kulab. New U.S. House districts in Florida are facing their first test in court. A state judge is set to hear arguments on a request to block the new Republican-friendly districts from being used in the upcoming midterm elections. Ahead of this morning's opening bell on Wall Street, the Dow futures are down 460 points. NASDAQ futures off 503 points. More on these stories at townhall.com.
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2: A series of commemorative stamps honors the Republic's milestone birthday.
6: The U.S. Postal Service has released special edition stamps featuring the bald eagle for America's 250th birthday. The stamps depict the eagle across five life stages, from hatchling to adult. They're available for immediate purchase. The eagle has long symbolized American values like strength, freedom, and independence, but it's also considered a major conservation success story. In the mid-1900s, eagles nearly vanished due to pesticide poisoning. A 1972 ban on the chemical helped their recovery. I'm Mike Hempen.
2: Cuban and American officials say CIA Director John Ratcliffe has met with high-level Cuban officials, including Raul Castro's grandson, during a visit to the island. Ratcliffe discussed intelligence cooperation, economic stability, and security issues. News and analysis at townhall.com. A sacred piece of 9/11 steel is making its way across the country. Ahead of the 25th anniversary of the September 11th terrorist attack, the World Trade Center in New York City. The tour is sponsored by the nonprofit organization Tunnel to Towers. Correspondent Laura Winters reports from one of the first of 35 stops across the country.
7: A moving ceremony here in Atlanta as the 16,000-pound steel beam recovered from the South Tower of the World Trade Center arrives on a truck. Dan DeLeon with Tunnel to Towers says this beam symbolizes lives lost in the terrorist attack and the resilience of our country.
8: It's considered sacred because the bodies were never recovered, so it's literally a graveyard. It's important to the foundation, and it's very moving to see it and to be able to be a part of it.
7: Laura Winters, Atlanta.
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0: Checking in with that forecast today, sunny, beautiful day, 78, overnight 52. Partly sunny, 87 on Saturday, and on Sunday, partly sunny with a high pushing 90 and a slight chance of one of those isolated pop-up storms. Our low this morning, 49 degrees, and right now, 56 here in Hartwell. Good morning.
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Ooh, the late Jerry Reed. Yeah, love Jerry Reed because nobody said son like Jerry. Jerry Reed could literally do Mary Had a Little Lamb. Son! I mean, it would make it go number one, really. Know what I mean, Vern? Mr. Vern Gosden.

0: Little Big Town. Good morning. It's 15 minutes after 9.
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2: 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We'll step aside for a quick break.
3: I sure am looking forward to a quiet week. 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
4: Now that's what I'm talking about.
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4: You convinced me. 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

And we done told him to wear that sunscreen or you'll get sunburned. That sun is going to be whipping down today, just like it was yesterday. What did we get up to yesterday? 80? Okay, we're looking at a low this morning. We got down to 49 degrees, and we're on that northern descension, 58 degrees, not descending, but ascension. We're going up 58 degrees right now, 58. Plenty of sunshine. Come on in on this beautiful day. We've got the swap shop.

0: Good morning, everybody. This is Mike Atkins. Welcome in with the Swap Shop. Number to call me, 706-376-3363. 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What can we do for you?
1: Mike?
0: Yes.
1: I have a nice couch and chair. It's French Provincial. It's got fabric covering. It's very excellent condition. Asking $150. If someone's interested, they can call me, and I have a picture. I can send them a picture of it.
0: Okay.
1: My number is 706-401-6243.
0: I will be glad and get these on.
1: Okay, thank you.
0: Okay. Got that couch and chair, French Provincial, $150, and can send pictures. 706-401-6243 is her number to call. My number to call, 706-376-3363. Here's a yard sale going on today and tomorrow. 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Tell you what, let's go to the phones. Good morning. You're on today's Swap Shop. What can we do for you?
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0: 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What can we do for you?
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0: Is that just today or tomorrow, too?
3: It's just going to be today.
0: Hey, we got it.
3: Thank you, Mike.
0: That's a yard sale going on right now at 736 Allen Farm Road in Livonia, and that is happening right now. Looking for another yard sale. We got another one going on right now. My number, 706-376-3363. For sale, a lot of stuff. Some of this is new, and the number to call is 706-436-5717. Good morning. You're on today's Swap Shop. What can we do for you?
4: Good morning, Mike.
0: Good morning.
4: You advertise a man looking for some tomato cages?
0: Yes.
4: I got some if he wants to call me back after 12 o'clock. 706-376-6794. Tell him to call me back after 12, and I'll tell him what I got and how many I got.
0: Hey, well, get them on.
4: Okay, have a good day.
0: You too now. 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And his number, 706-376-6794, and he'll get you fixed up. For sale, costume jewelry and an air fryer, 706-245-6436. Good morning. You're on today's Swap Shop. What can we do for you?
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0: Good morning. I tell you what, let's go to the telephones. Good morning. You're on today's Swap Shop. What can we do for you?
10: How are you doing, Mike?
0: Doing great. What's going on?
10: Well, I still got that pair of peacocks to sell, 2-year-old. And I also got some laying hens for sale. They lay the brown eggs. And I'd like to buy a male Muscovy duck. I need one for, I got a hen, but I ain't got no male.
0: Okay.
10: And my number is 706-436-7510.
0: I'll be glad and get that on, and hope you had a good birthday this week.
10: Oh, yeah. I had a good day. Good Lord has blessed me.
0: Hey,
10: let me live 88 years.
0: 88 years young. Well, hey, man, I'll get this on for you.
10: All right.
0: You take care now. He had a birthday this week. He's got the pair of peacocks, 2 years old. He's got the laying hens. And he's looking to buy a male Muscovy duck. 706-436-7510 is that number to call. And friends, if you need me this morning, my number to call, 706-376-3363. What else is going on? For sale, 25 pieces of wall insulation, 8 foot long. Let's see. And he lives up near the racetrack, near Livonia Speedway. His number is 706-436-8142. And call after 5 p.m., okay? Let's go to the telephones. Good morning. You're on today's Swap Shop. What can we do for you?
11: Good morning, Mike. Yeah. That 1520 John Deere I had for sale, I sold. It's gone.
0: 1520. I see it right here. I'll take it off.
11: Appreciate it, Mike. Hey, you got a good job, bro.
0: Hey, appreciate it now. You take care. Have a good weekend. He got rid of that 1520 John Deere. I see it right here. I will mark it off. Anytime you've sold something or found whatever, let me know. I'll be glad and get that off. My number is 706-376-3363. Let's see. For sale, a new Nintendo DS2 with all of the accessories, 706-898-1262 is that number.

0: 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They don't need the motor. They just need the rest of it, 706-988-1613. For sale, a couple of 16-piece sets of Christmas dishes, 25 for both, 706-371-3057. Let's go to the telephones. Good morning. You're on today's Swap Shop. What can we do for you?
1: Hey, Mike, can I get the number for that 30-06?
0: Sure. Let's see here. That number is 706-498-3499.
1: All right. Thank you very much, Mike, and have a good day.
0: Yeah, you too now. Y'all got a question? No problem. Give me a call. I'll be glad to look it up. My number is 706-376-3363. Did I do this one? I did that one. How about over here? For sale, a 275-gallon cage plastic tanks, 5-gallon plastic food-grade drums, 55-gallon metal food-grade drums, lids and bands, 55-gallon metal drums, lids and bands, 706-567-4405 is that number to call. Let's go to the telephones. Good morning. You're on today's Swap Shop. What can we do for you?
2: Hello.
0: Yes.
2: I got some watermelons, some okra, some peaches, tomatoes, and some pink pineapple for sale. Vidalia onions and some pork rinds. And I'm sitting up here beside CVS and Hartwell, the old white gas station.
0: Okay.
2: And my number is 706-371-5672.
0: Be glad to get it on.
2: All right. Thank you, sir.
0: Okay. He's sitting up there now in downtown Hartwell. Okay. Right up there next to the CVS. And his number is 706-371-5672. And my number is 706-376-3363. For sale, two lawnmowers. They're both 21-inch cut. Got a self-propelled Troy-Bilt with a bagger. And got a regular U-propelled mower with a bagger. And got a front-tine tiller. Runs good. And got some young game stags. 706-498-5527. Free, a metal four-drawer filing cabinet. 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And let's see what else is going on. How about a phone call? 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Good morning. You're on today's Swap Shop. What can we do for you?
3: Hey, Mike, I got a couple of things I want to add or actually put on the Swap Shop.
0: Okay.
3: I have an ab lounger, the exercise thing, build up your abdomen and all that. It's new in the box. I'll take $50 for it. Get it out of my way.
0: Okay.
3: I also have a couple of ladders, Warner ladders.
0: Uh-huh.
3: They're 6 foot.

0: I got two of them. I take $60 each or $100 for both.
1: Okay.
0: I have an Earthway push planter, cedar.
1: Okay.
0: And it comes with plates and all. So, and I take $50 for that.
1: Okay.
0: My number is 706-351-8136.
1: Be glad to get them on.
0: All right. Thank you, Mike.
1: Hey, take care now. He's got that Earthway push planter cedar, $50. Got that new exercise ab lounger, $50 on that. Got a couple of Warner ladders. Two of them, they're both 6 foot. And he'll take 60 each or 100 for both. And his number is 706-351-8136. And I'll be back in a moment.
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11: 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I bought it off of from the television program, too. 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And the number to call is 706-436-0154.
1: Be glad to get them on.
11: Thank you.
1: Okay, you got a Toby steamer. 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And friends, that's going to wrap it up this morning here on today's Swap Shop. 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Y'all have a great, safe weekend. Enjoy the beautiful weather. And join me Monday morning. 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

0: 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Mid-morning news. It's 10 o'clock with WK Albon.
1: After 2 days of talks, the Trump-Xi summit has wrapped up in Beijing. Both sides claim progress in stabilizing U.S.-China relations, but differences remain. The status of Taiwan, one of those differences. Still, President Trump says there was a meeting of the minds on Iran.
2: We've really done some wonderful things, I believe. We did discuss Iran. We feel very similar to Iran. We want that to end. We don't want them to have a nuclear weapon. We want the straits open. We're closing it now. I mean, they closed it, then we closed it on top of them. But we want the straits open.
1: Mr. Trump says no final decision has been made on a pending American arms sale to Taiwan. He also says the summit produced some major trade deals. Not so long ago, this would have been unthinkable, a CIA director paying a visit to Cuba. But John Ratcliffe has done just that.
3: The Cuban state media announced that high-level officials from the Cuban government had met with Ratcliffe, an extremely unusual visit by the head of the CIA to Cuba. The Cuban officials said that they had told the U.S. government that Cuba presented no kind of security threat to the United States whatsoever. Cuba is dealing with the consequences of U.S. sanctions and specifically a very, very serious energy crisis that right now has caused almost a virtual shutdown of the economy because of an absolute lack of fuel now almost, according to the latest reports.
1: The BBC's Luis Fajardo. The Supreme Court has granted women continued access to the abortion drug mifepristone at pharmacies or through the mail without an in-person visit to a doctor. The High Court is allowing it while a lawsuit plays out in lower courts. Watching Wall Street, the Dow is down 426 points. The Nasdaq off more than 460 points. More on these stories at townhall.com.
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1: Political turmoil continues to roil the UK. Prime Minister Keir Starmer is on shaky ground.
5: Britain's Prime Minister is clinging to power after a member of his cabinet resigned, saying he didn't have confidence in the boss. Now, Wes Streeting is the health secretary, and that's a big job in this country. Streeting said that he was resigning, even though he gave credit to the Prime Minister for his efforts on the international stage, particularly with Iran. Domestically, he said that the country was looking for vision and got a vacuum, that they were looking for direction and got drift. This has really shaken the Prime Minister. It's an open rebellion. On the same day that another leadership contender, Angela Rayner, announced that she had bypassed a fundamental problem that she had with her leadership bid, which was that she was being investigated for tax purposes on a home sale. You can really see that Starmer's challengers are lining up to get him.
1: And correspondent Danica Kirkus says Starmer is wildly unpopular. News and analysis, townhall.com. When it comes to their kids, some Pennsylvania parents favor old school at school.
6: They're worried about excessive screen time in schools and are pushing educators to go back to pencils and paper. In Pennsylvania's Lower Merion School District, 600 people signing a petition asking to preserve parents' ability to opt their children out of digital devices. But it is a battle. School board members say it's not feasible to let hundreds of students opt out of technology that is essential to the curriculum. Jason Walker reporting.
1: A half dozen passengers from a cruise ship hit by a hantavirus outbreak have arrived in Australia for a quarantine expected to last at least 3 weeks. The jet carrying five Australians and one individual from New Zealand landed earlier today at an airbase outside Perth in Western Australia. More on these stories at townhall.com.
0: 10:05, mid-morning news. Remember, the last day of early advance voting ahead of Tuesday's primary election day today from 9 to 5. Board of Elections office on Cade Street or the Reed Creek Family Life Center. No voting over the weekend or Monday. And come Tuesday, if you haven't already early advanced, you'll go to your normal polling precincts. Our county sheriff's office, they were really busy the month of April, a record-breaking month. 2,004 total calls came into the office, 17 DUI arrests, 17 drug arrests, and 34 felony arrests, according to the sheriff's department. Morgan County moving on to the state championship in high school baseball in the Final Four. They eliminate Franklin County 6-3 and 3-1. And it will be Pierce County taking on Morgan County. Pierce, the overall number one seed, winning 2-1 over Cook. Now, Morgan County came in as the number two power seed. They will face the number one power seed in Pierce County next week in the state baseball championships in AA. Right now, time to check in with that mid-boarding sports flash.
7: 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College baseball yesterday, fourth-ranked Georgia beat number 5 Auburn 2-1 to open up their series. Number 3 Georgia Tech pounded Boston College 9-0. Georgia Southern lost at 8th-ranked Southern Miss 14-3. And Georgia State fell short at home against Appalachian State 12-2. Atlanta Braves were shut out yesterday. They fell at home to the Cubs 2-0. The two teams combined for 11 hits. Chris Sale took the loss. He's now 6-3. Braves are 30-14. The Atlanta Braves are back in action tonight at home. They'll start a series with the Red Sox. Spencer Strider starts for Atlanta. He's 1-0. ERA below 3. 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I'm John Thayer with the Sports Flash on FM 104.1. WKLY.

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5: Sunny today with a high 78, overnight low 52, and Saturday partly sunny 87, partly sunny near 90 on Sunday. 60 degrees right now. We've had a low of 49, 60 currently. Good morning.
6: It's another great day to rise and shine in the Lake Hartwell area with today's hits and yesterday's favorites. 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

0: Statler Brothers, 19 minutes after 10 o'clock, and we've got 63 degrees. Good morning, warming up.
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0: Matthew Barrett. Good morning, 63 degrees here on this Friday morning. News coming up right now from the Georgia News Network.
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2: Today is the end for early primary voting in Georgia. Those who wish to wait until Tuesday to vote on the day of election will need to do so at their designated polling locations. 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Amerigroup Community Care of Georgia launches a comprehensive statewide rural health initiative to improve health outcomes for Medicaid members. 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
3: The initiative includes a multi-community rural health tour to share tools, data, and support with providers in areas facing access challenges. AlbanyCEO.com reports this effort aims to benefit over 450,000 Medicaid members and engage approximately 1,000 providers across more than 100 rural locations in Georgia. 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I'm Katie Gray.
2: A firearms manufacturer is bringing jobs to the Columbus area. Governor Brian Kemp announced yesterday that HK USA is going to invest $13 million to expand its existing warehouse on Transport Boulevard. The company specializes in making small firearms for law enforcement and sporting communities. Nearly 36 jobs will be added. A former Georgia prison warden is facing charges for alleged corruption on the job. A grand jury indicted Brian Adams this week on a RICO count, tampering, and oath of office violation in connection to suspected acts at Smith State Prison in Tattnall County. He's accused of accepting bribes to help out inmates and helping bring in contraband a few years ago. Investigators say Adams went so far as to bury cell phones in his backyard. I'm Thomas Cage.
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0: Checking in with the weekend weather today, sunny 78, tonight a low 53, and then Saturday, partly sunny 87, partly sunny Sunday with a high pushing 90. Our low this morning, 49 degrees, 64 right now.
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0: Alabama. Good morning, everybody. We're talking sports.
1: 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Stay tuned as we discuss everything from local high school sports to college sports to pro sports and everything in between. If it's happening in sports, we'll talk about it. It all starts right now.
0: Good morning, everybody. This is Mike Atkins. Welcome in with today's sports wrap. Cubbies beat the Braves 2-0. Atlanta's got Boston, the Bostonians, coming into town this evening. High school baseball yesterday, the GHSA Final Four. You had Morgan County and Franklin County down in Madison. And then you had Cook County at Pierce County at Blackshear. So number two overall power seed, Morgan, they defeated Franklin, a number 19 seed, 6-3, 3-1 close. Again, we were talking yesterday, you know, pretty close. When you get down to this right here, you get your best teams. So Morgan County will move on. Franklin had a great run. They really kind of blossomed and grew up late in the season, and they got a lot and a lot and a lot and a lot better. You got Cook County. They beat Pierce 12-0. Is this

0: right, that they played three games yesterday. I've never heard of this, but this is how GHSA listed it, unless they played the day before. Anyway, Cook wins 12-0. I'm just reading what I'm seeing in the bracket. And then Pierce winning 8-3 and 4-3. So Pierce, the overall number one seed, will face the overall number two seed, Morgan County. So we're always talking about this power ranking and all this kind of stuff. Well, for credit for the power ranking, I mean, if they want to have some credibility, this would be it. Number one and number two. You know, you had your power ranking, and lo and behold, they end up playing for the state title. So that's what it's supposed to be about, right? You know, getting number one and two instead of getting number one and the real number two in the Elite Eight or the Final Four, and then number one ends up playing somebody bad for the championship. So, that's what I've heard over the years. So that's why they went to the power ranking. So it worked. You know, you got your four best teams. One of them was a 19. The other one was a 12. And, you know, of course, in any sport, you got the power rankings. You do it all year from game one to the last game. And if you got a team like Franklin that struggled some, they were good, then they went into kind of a flattened out area, and then they just came back extremely strong. Great pitching. So they get there. You know, and evidently the same thing with Cook County. Great season, ended up being number 12 seed. Things happen. You don't get, you know, you're not seated as high as maybe you think you were, but it works itself out. So it did in baseball. We'll see the other sports, how it actually works out. So congratulations to those two teams, Morgan and Pierce, going to fight for the state championship. And, you know, Pierce County, I mean, I looked yesterday between tennis, soccer, and now baseball. They've won everything. They've won everything. And we're just going to go to that right now. We're just going to check out this high school stuff. Then we get into pro stuff, okay? But, you know, let's talk tennis state champions and the boys, Pierce County. So let's run them all down. 6A boys, West Forsyth. 5A Riverwood. 4A Westminster. 3A LaGrange. AA Pierce. Single A Division I, Brantley. Single A Division II, Johnson County. Private, Greater Atlanta Christian. Girls tennis. Pierce County won that one too. 6A Walton. 5A Milton. 4A Westminster. 3A LaGrange. AA Pierce County. Single A Division I, Jeff Davis. Single A Division II, Telfair County. And private, Holy Innocence. So, any matches here? Yes. Westminster girls and boys, state champions in 4A. Pierce County, girls and boys, state champions. LaGrange, girls and boys, and AAA, state champions. And then the rest, let's see. Yeah, the rest were different. What does that tell? Well, no. Westminster, 4A girls and boys, both. So in the world of tennis, you got Westminster 1, LaGrange 2, Pierce 3. So three schools, their boys and their girls, were state champions. Out of the seven classifications, three schools, it was the boys and the girls, which means that you've got a tremendous program, and your main tennis coach is a good one because they've got both teams, to be honest. Whether they coach the girls, technically the girls or the boys, probably one person is doing a tremendous job teaching them all how to play tennis. So congratulations. But that's a lot. That's three. They have three schools that their boys and their girls both winning. That's pretty amazing. So it doesn't happen every day. Usually it's just the privates that happens to. It's not, you know, the public schools. And those were all public schools, by the way. We got the track and field championships going on. AA was yesterday. I've not heard results or anything from that. Let's talk soccer, okay? The soccer state championships are going to be they're going on this week. We talked about some of the winners already. Let's go girls, the young ladies first. We'll go single A Division II. Single A Division II, they have not played yet. Single A Division I, Thomasville beat Model. Model. They're out of the Rome, Georgia area. Double A girls, that would be Pike County. We knew they already played. Triple A girls, Jefferson High School. They beat Oconee. They're from the same region, okay? 4A girls, that is not determined yet. 5A, have they played yet? Yes, Greenbrier defeated Chamblee. 6A girls, and have they played? West Forsyth, they beat Walton. And that is 6A. Okay, let's get over here. And then private A, private girls, private classification. That would be Holy Innocence over Wesleyan. Okay, now we're going to talk the guys. Okay, we're going to talk the guys as far as soccer goes. The other day we were talking about, now, power rankings. These guys were all over the place with, you know, 20-something team. And you know, the Elite Eight at least. Let's go here. The guys, Single A Division II, no champion yet. Single A Division I, Thomasville over Armucci. We got a repeat offender here, girls and boys. Thomasville soccer, apparently pretty dadgum good. Double A, Savannah Arts, and Pierce County was number two. Let's go to AAA, boys. Islands over East Hall. I did not know East Hall had a team that good soccer. So, Islands over East Hall. Pierce, I mean, yeah, they lost one championship. I mean, they're going to play for it in baseball. They won it in tennis, boys and girls. And what is it, the girls won the state in soccer, and the boys came in second. Let's go to, we'll see, we just mentioned 4A, they have not played. 5A boys, Johns Creek over River Ridge, state title. 6A boys, Meadow Creek over Walton. And private boys, this is from Class A to Class AAA. Whitfield Academy over Hebron Christian. Go Whitfield, right? We got to deal with Hebron, okay? I don't hate them or anything. No, I know some coaches there we coach against, so know them. Good people, but is it Whitefield or Whitfield? I'm going Whitfield because I know Whitfield County Dalton, so some people say Whitefield Academy. I'm going to go with Whitfield. Let's take a break, and I'm going to get over to the pros. We're talking some pro sports in a moment. Stay tuned.
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0: 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Okay, NBA. If NFL stands for not for long, we'll come up with one with NBA. Not belonging association. Okay, that would be the Hawks. Not belonging in the playoffs. Okay, NBA. We've got games tonight. These are big ones. Pistons and Cavs. Spurs and the Wolves. And one of them starts early, the other one starts late. Detroit and Cleveland, 7 o'clock tonight. And then you got San Antonio and Minnesota. That one at 9:30 tonight. And Amazon's got both of them, if you're going to check them out, by the way. So we're going to know. We're going to know what happens. And then Sunday, these are game sixes now. And then Sunday, we do know Cleveland-Detroit at, well, they don't have a time yet. So they're both playing, so we're going to find out what happens. So who do you think? Well, I forget yesterday, but I think the Game 5 winner in this series was Cleveland. I'm taking them. And San Antonio was the Game 5 winner with Minnesota, so I'm taking San Antonio. So it really doesn't matter what happens tonight. They're going to finish it up at the end of the weekend on Sunday, and we're going to see what goes. But I'm going to tell you this much. If you're San Antonio, Minnesota, you're having to go to distance. You got OKC, Oklahoma City, repeat offenders. We know how good they are. But the one that's got to be scared is Detroit, Cleveland. You win this series, and you've got the New York Knicks that apparently could beat the Knicks in the 90s with Patrick Ewing by 30. They have hammered everybody. That's the scary thing. I mean, they don't just win. They annihilate everybody like they did the Hawks. Worst playoff loss in NBA history. And they've done that to everybody. They look unstoppable right now. So the only hope you have if you're Detroit and Cleveland is that they get cold, that they get flat as a pancake, and they go to sleep and you can beat them. Because that's about it. Folks, have a great weekend.
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5: Breaking news this hour from Town Hall. I'm Rich Thomason. Final round of talks between President Trump and Chinese President Xi having wrapped up. Mr. Trump now on his way back home. Speaking aboard Air Force One, the president touts China's pledge to purchase 200 Boeing jetliners.
6: This will be by far the largest order ever if they do a good job with the 200, which I'm sure they will. And that's General Electric also, the engines. So they're buying General Electric. So it's approximately 400, 450 engines, 200 planes, and a promise of up to 750 if they do a good job.
5: The president says China has also agreed to purchase American soybeans. Ukrainian President Zelensky says three children are among the 24 people killed in a Russian missile attack on a Kiev apartment building. As so much of the world's attention was focused on the Trump-Xi summit in Beijing, Vladimir Putin stepped up Russia's assault on its neighbor, Ukraine. A whole lot of New York City area commuters may soon have to find another way to get to work.
7: The Long Island Railroad could shut down Saturday at 12:01 a.m. if unionized workers and the train system can't reach a tentative contract. The railroad, which serves New York City's eastern suburbs, is North America's largest commuter rail system, carrying some 250,000 customers each weekday. The railroad and the union representing locomotive engineers, machinists, and other train workers have been negotiating for months. A strike was temporarily averted in September when the Trump administration agreed to help. Those efforts ended without a deal, and both sides were given 60 days to try again. I'm Donna Warder.
5: Following yesterday's record gains, a sell-off this morning on Wall Street. The Dow is down about 383 points. The NASDAQ Composite Index is off around 300 points. More on these stories, townhall.com.
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5: The nation's highest court has spoken. An abortion drug will remain available while a lawsuit over its availability plays out in the courts.
9: The Supreme Court preserved women's access to a drug used in the most common method of abortion. The order allows women to continue obtaining the drug mifepristone at pharmacies or through the mail without an in-person visit to a doctor. The justices granted emergency requests from makers of mifepristone who are appealing a federal appeals court ruling that would require women to see a doctor in person and halt delivery of the drug through the mail. The Federal Food and Drug Administration, which first approved mifepristone for use in abortion in 2000, stopped requiring in-person visits 5 years ago. I'm Lisa Dwyer.
5: New U.S. House districts in Florida facing their first test in court. State judge set to hear arguments on a request to block the new districts from being used in the midterm elections. News and analysis, townhall.com. The EPA looking to relax Biden-era limits on heavy metals discharges from coal-fired power plants.
10: The agency says a three-year-old rule was unduly costly for the energy industry at a time when energy demand is spiking, and that its new rule will lower the cost of power generation. It's the latest step the Trump administration has taken to pull back regulations on coal mining and coal-fired power, a major reversal from former Democrat administrations, including both Obama and Biden, who spoke openly about using regulations to shut down the coal industry. Bob Agner reporting.
5: More details about the six people found dead in a rail yard shipping container in Laredo, Texas last weekend. Police say the six are from Honduras and Mexico. Police say it was human smuggling. A medical examiner suspects the deaths were caused by excessive heat. And the city's police chief says the victims had entered the shipping container in Del Rio, Texas. More on these stories, townhall.com.
0: With your Friday weekend Lake Hart's Poll, weather forecast a beautiful sunny day with a high 78, overnight low 52. For the weekend Saturday, partly sunny, 87, overnight 63. Sunday, partly sunny with a high near 90, chance of a pop-up storm, overnight 65. Monday, sunny with a high near 90. Make it a super safe weekend.
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0: Yeah. Jason Aldean on Real Country. You might remember the Mavericks lost their leader, their lead singer last year. Raul Malo passed away from a cancer battle in December. But they're going to go on tour anyway. And they've enlisted the help of James Otto and Emily West. James Otto, you might remember the song Just Got Started Loving You from probably 15, 20 years ago. He's going to be touring with the Mavericks on their 29 date, The Music Lives On tour, which will kick off in Kansas City in July.
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0: Real Country with Joe Diffie, Pickup Man, and it's Buzz here. If you've ever dreamed of going to visit Mexico City, you might want to book your travel soon because Mexico City is sinking. Satellite data from NASA says about a half an inch per month. Mexico City is sitting on an ancient aquifer, which has been over-extracted to provide 60% of the city's drinking water. And this has led to significant sinking, as well as a chronic water crisis for the people of Mexico City.
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0: play with We Dance. Brad was on American Idol the other night, along with Leanne Womack. That was pretty cool to see. By the way, Brad's been in the studio. He's got new music headed our way, including an album called Tacklebox. No timeline for that album yet, but I can't wait to hear some upcoming music from Brad Paisley. It's been too long.
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1: Breaking news at Town Hall. I'm Bob Agnew in Washington. South Carolina Governor Henry McMaster has called his legislature into a special session to discuss congressional redistricting, making the Palmetto State the latest front in the nationwide redistricting battle, which could determine the outcome of the 2026 midterms. On the Salem News program this week on Capitol Hill with Tony Perkins, House Speaker Mike Johnson says he's optimistic that Republicans have turned the corner heading into November.
2: Well, I've been very bullish that House Republicans would keep and grow our majority in the House, and we'll keep it in the Senate. I think that it does make those prospects even greater. Republicans will probably have as many as seven more seats that are drawn that would be more favorable for us, and as many, maybe 15 or more. I don't know. We'll see. But I have to win on whatever maps are produced, Tony, so I'm ready to go.
1: Speaker Johnson's complete interview will be heard when This Week on Capitol Hill is broadcast beginning at 10 a.m. Eastern Time Saturday on the Salem News Channel. Donna Warner takes a look at President Trump's final day in China.
3: President Donald Trump left Beijing Friday following a final meeting with Chinese President Xi Jinping.
4: This has been an incredible visit. I think a lot of good has come of it. We've made some fantastic trade deals, great for both countries.
5: This is the final
3: She described the 2 days of meetings as historic and landmark. Trump says she told him that China wants to help negotiate an end to the Iran war and a reopening of the Strait of Hormuz. And he says she assured him that China would not provide Iran with military equipment. I'm Donna Warder.
1: And on Wall Street, oil prices are higher in global trading. Stock values are lower. The Dow right now down about 498 points. The NASDAQ is off by 349. You'll find more on these stories at townhall.com.
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9: Afternoon, it's lunchtime. Your noon look at news on this Friday. Can you believe middle of the month, this 15th day? The weekend is here. Mike Hawkins reporting. Well, many people heading to Lake Hartwell for the weekends and any other time of the week, it's beginning to really pick up with the traffic. Slow down and be careful on the lake and on the pavement.
10: And the weather's getting hot. The weather's just getting warm. People are out and about. And they're going to start getting out on the lake, too. Please be careful on that water. The water levels are still down. So just be mindful of where you're at and where land's at, where shallow water's at, and just so you don't hit the bottom and then have an accident on involving a boat or a watercraft. But just be safe on the roads. Buckle up. Watch your speed. We're out and about trying to slow people down, Mike. Been doing some road checks and just trying to be around different areas, different roads, and trying to slow people down, be seen.
9: That, according to Sheriff Chris Carroll, the Hart County Sheriff's Department, we've been busy with accidents. According to the Sheriff's Department, 14 wrecks over the past 7 days and 2 DUI arrests. Hart County Sheriff's Department troopers, fire, and EMS responding to a 2-vehicle accident. Bowersville Highway that happened Thursday morning, luckily with no injuries. He was speaking of the lake, that elevation down a tad more today, 652.87, according to the U.S. Army Corps of Engineers. Lake Russell, 474.06. Lake Kiawe, according to Duke Energy, 96.84. Early advance voting, it will wrap up at 5 o'clock this afternoon, and that's going to wrap up 3 weeks of it. No voting this weekend, no voting Monday, according to Robin Webb, Elections Director. If you haven't already did early advance voting, come Tuesday, you'll go to your normal polling precincts. Polls will open up at 7 o'clock Tuesday morning and close at 7 o'clock Tuesday evening. Hart County Charter School System proudly welcoming Georgia State School Superintendent Richard Woods to North Hart Elementary School for a special ceremony recognizing Hart County Middle School, North Hart Elementary, and South Hart Elementary's 2024-25 Math Leader Schools on Wednesday. Now, North Hart Elementary was also recognized as the Literacy Leader School at the event. That's recognition awarding by the Georgia Department of Education, honoring schools across the state for exceptional performance and growth in mathematics and literacy. High school baseball, the Final Four, Franklin County knocked out of it by Morgan. Morgan 63-3-1 winners down in Madison, Georgia yesterday. That is news at lunch. Mike Hackens reporting. With your Friday afternoon weekend Lake Hartsville weather forecast today, a beautiful afternoon, sunny, 78, overnight low 52. For the weekend Saturday, partly sunny, 87, overnight 63. Sunday, partly sunny, upper 80s, chance of a pop-up storm, overnight low getting down to 65. Make it a super safe weekend.
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0: state country, die trying a real country. According to a former flight attendant, some of the biggest mistakes we make on flights are walking around barefoot, really, forgetting to hydrate, and dressing without layers. They also say not to drink too many adult beverages because when you're at cruising altitude, apparently it hits harder up there. If you've ever been drunk on a plane, you know.
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0: Josh Turner on Real Country. I wouldn't be a man if I didn't buy the Sports Illustrated swimsuit issue. I'm just saying that. No, I didn't. But the 2026 SI swimsuit issue has finally arrived. Hilary Duff, Alex Earle, Tiffany Haddish, and Nicole Williams. I know, you're like, didn't this thing used to come out in February? Well, yeah, it used to. Since 2019, they've been coming out with it in May. They did this, by the way, to align with the retail swimsuit season and consumer buying habits, just so you know.
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1: Mr. Robert Eugene Johnny Dedell, 79, of Hartville. 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Catherine Ann Albrecht Rogerman, 65, of Hoochton, Georgia, survived by her husband, Jeff. 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Mr. Emery Lee Bond, 85. Survivors include his wife, Joanne Powers Bond. 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Pruitt Funeral Home of Royston is in charge. Mr. Tony Lee Stewart, 71, of Royston. Survivors include his wife, Norma Bennett Stewart. 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Mrs. Hilda Rose Robinson King, 63, of Hartville, preceded to death by her husband, Jimmy Larry King. A cremation to take place and no formal services are scheduled. Colin Hall is in charge. Ms. Margie Lee Andrews, 81, of Hartville. The family receiving friends tomorrow, Saturday, from 1 p.m. until 2 p.m. at Colin Hall Funeral Directors. A funeral service to follow at 2 p.m. from the chapel of Colin Hall. Colin Hall is in charge.

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10: 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The cheerleading registration fee is $60. The ages are 5 to 11 as of August 1st. Tackle football registration fee is $90. The ages are 6 to 11 as of August 1st. Flag football ages are 5 to 6 as of August 1st, and the fee is $40. 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Hart County Retired Teachers Association, they meet the first Tuesday of each month at 11:30 a.m. from Casa Grande. All retired teachers are invited to attend. 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

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Must be a hell of a man. 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

0: Jordan Davis and Real Country. Uh-oh. Looks like I'm going to have to stop putting bunny ears on my wife when we take pictures together. According to a new report, cell phones are able to capture such high-resolution images that it's possible your fingerprints could be extracted from them if you make the peace sign or V hand gesture in selfies.
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9: 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Hart County Retired Educators Association, they meet the first Tuesday of each month at 11:30 a.m. from Casa Grande Restaurant on East Franklin Street. All area retired educators are certainly invited. 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That is scheduled for September 19th from 4 to 7 p.m. This event is sponsored by the Sardis Men's Ministry. And 1776, it's coming up at the Lonnie Burns Fine Arts Center at Hart County High, June the 26th, 27th, and 28th. 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

0: much God can't have mine. Real country. Seems couples agree with attorneys because prenups are on the rise. A recent Harris poll finds that about 20% of Americans say they've signed one, up from just 3% back in 2010. Millennials and Gen Zs are estimated to be behind the trend. 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
1: What is happening in news on this Friday afternoon? Mike Hawkins reporting. Well, the weather has been warming up. More people headed beautiful Lake Carpel. That means lots of traffic. Let's slow down and be careful. Hart County Sheriff Chris Carroll.
2: The weather's getting hot. The weather is getting warm. People are out and about. And they're going to start getting out on the lake, too. Please be careful on that water. The water levels are still down. So just be mindful of where you're at and where land's at, where shallow water's at. And just so you don't hit the bottom and then have an accident on involving a boat or a watercraft.
1: Again, let's be careful. Slow down on the highways and make sure that when you're boating, no one is drinking, especially that operator of that vessel. And let's be really, really careful. Now, talking about accidents, we've had 14 accidents investigated by the Sheriff's Department over the last 7 days, 2 DUI arrests. Lake Hartwell's elevation down a little more today at 652.87. We're about to wrap up 3 weeks of early advance voting. It closes at 5 o'clock this afternoon. No weekend voting. No voting on Monday. Tuesday, you'll go to your normal polling precincts if you haven't already done early advance voting. Tuesday, May the 19th, primary election day. The Hart County Charter School System proudly welcomed Georgia State School Superintendent Richard Woods to North Hart Elementary School for a special ceremony recognizing Hart County Middle School, North Hart Elementary, and South Hart Elementary as the 2024-25 Math Leader Schools on Wednesday. Congratulations to those schools. Franklin County Baseball knocked out of the state tournament by Morgan yesterday. This is Mike Hawkins. Taking a look at your WKLY community events calendar. The Hart County Rec Department is taking registration for the youth cheerleading, tackle football, and flag football programs through May 30th. The cheerleading registration fee is $60. The ages are 5 to 11 as of August 1st. Tackle football registration fee is $90. The ages are 6 to 11 as of August 1st. Flag football ages are 5 to 6 as of August 1st, and the fee is $40. For more information, get in contact with the Hart County Rec Department at 706-376-8528. Hart County Retired Teachers Association, they meet the first Tuesday of each month at 11:30 a.m. from Casa Grande. All retired teachers are invited to attend. This is the WKLY calendar.
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0: Yeah, baby. John Michael Montgomery on Real Country. New study from Oregon State University finds that having lots of online friends you've never met in real life might actually make you feel lonelier, not more connected. Researchers looked at more than 1,500 adults aged 30 and older and found that social media connections with strangers were linked to higher levels of loneliness. Interestingly, interacting online with people you do know didn't make loneliness worse, but it really didn't help either. We all know people who have thousands of friends on, say, Facebook, and you're like, wow, you must be really popular.
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9: 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Hart County Retired Educators Association. They meet the first Tuesday of each month at 11:30 a.m. from Casa Grande Restaurant on East Franklin Street. All area retired educators are certainly invited. Sardis Baptist Church at 4359 Anderson Highway in Hart County. Their Cruise In and Car Show. It's a free event. All proceeds will benefit Bobby Powell, who is battling leukemia. That is scheduled for September 19th from 4 to 7 p.m. This event is sponsored by the Sardis Men's Ministry. And 1776. It's coming up at the Lonnie Burns Fine Arts Center at Hart County High, June the 26th, 27th, and 28th. 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

0: Jason Aldean, a big green tractor. New poll finds that 60% of people say they think they're cool now, compared to just 40% who said they were cool back in high school. Overall, just under 20% say they consider themselves very cool. Then you got the 10% of us who say we were never cool.
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1: Good afternoon, your 5 o'clock drive home into the weekend. It's Friday, this 15th day, middle of the month. Can you believe it? Mike Hackens reporting. Early advance voting wrapping up right about now. We've had 3 weeks of it from the Recreek Family Life Center and the Hart County Board of Elections office on Cade Street. According to Elections Director Robin Webb, no voting Saturday, Sunday, or Monday. Come Tuesday, if you haven't already voted early advance, you'll go to your normal polling precincts. They open up at 7 o'clock Tuesday morning, closing at 7 o'clock Tuesday night. Remember, do not show up at the Board of Elections office and think you're going to vote on Tuesday. You'll go to your normal polling precincts. And education. The Hart County Charter System proudly welcoming Georgia State School Superintendent Richard Woods to North Hart Elementary School for a special ceremony recognizing Hart County Middle School, North Hart Elementary, and South Hart Elementary as 2024-25 Math Leader Schools on Wednesday. North Hart Elementary was also recognized as a 2024-25 Literacy Leader School at the event that was held this week. According to Hart County Sheriff Chris Carroll, let's be careful if you're going to be heading to the lake. Let's be careful if you're going to be out on the lake. And let's slow down on that asphalt.
2: And the weather's getting hot. The weather is getting warm. People are out and about. And they're going to start getting out on the lake, too. Please be careful on that water. The water levels are still down. So just be mindful of where you're at and where land's at, where shallow water's at. And just so you don't hit the bottom and then have an accident on involving a boat or a watercraft.
1: That, according to Hart County Sheriff Chris Carroll, we've had quite a number of accidents, 14 accidents over the past 7 days, 2 DUI arrests. Now, looking back at April with the Sheriff's Department, it was a super busy month, 2,004 calls coming into the office, 17 DUI arrests, 17 drug arrests, and 34 felony arrests, according to Hart County Sheriff Chris Carroll. Lake Hartwell's elevation, 652.87, according to the U.S. Army Corps of Engineers. Getting into the weekend, Lake Russell, 474.06, Clark Hill, 322.6, and Lake Kiwi, 96.84. Morgan County sweeping Franklin County 2-0 yesterday in the Final Four at Madison. Morgan winning 6-3 and 3-1. Morgan's in the championship game. They'll face number one seed Pierce County next week. This is Mike Hackens.
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1: With your Friday night weekend Lake Hartwell weather forecast tonight, a low near 52. For the weekend, partly sunny. Saturday, 87. Overnight, 63. Sunday, partly sunny. Upper 80s near 90. Chance of a storm. Overnight, 65. Monday, looking at sunshine with a high near 90. Overnight, 64. Make it a super evening.
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don't Google it. But name Barbara Mandrell's sisters from the TV show. If you said Erlene and Louise, ding, you must have been a Mandrell Sisters fan. I know I was.

0: going straight, love's going to make it all right. When in doubt, just add love. Works every time. Meanwhile, in Florida, police are investigating two burglars who hopped a fence at a high school, messed around on some bikes and other equipment, and stole 100 hot dogs and ice cream. Schoolhouse hot dogs and ice cream? Okay. I wonder if they stole the little wooden spoons, too. By the way, those crooks are still...
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2: 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Ms. Hilda Rose Robinson King, 63, of Hartwell, preceded in death by her husband, Jimmy Larry King. No formal services are scheduled at this time. Coyle and Hall is in charge. Mr. Tony Lee Stewart, 71, of Royston. Survivors include his wife, Norma Bennett Stewart. A private family service to be held at a later date. Pruitt Funeral Home of Royston is in charge. Mr. Emery Lee Bond, 85, passed away Wednesday. Survivors include his wife, Joanne Powers Bond. Funeral service is to be held at Pruitt Funeral Home Chapel tomorrow, Saturday at 1 o'clock. Interment to follow in the Franklin Memorial Garden South. Funeral service is to be held at Pruitt Funeral Home Chapel tomorrow at 1 p.m. The family receiving friends from 11 a.m. until the funeral hour tomorrow morning. Pruitt Funeral Home of Royston is in charge. Maurice James Royston, Jr., 80, of Livonia. 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Catherine Ann Albrick Rogerman, 65, of Houchton, Georgia, survived by her husband, Jeff. A celebration of life to be held at a later date. Strickland Funeral Home, Livonia, is in charge. Mr. Robert Eugene Johnny Donnell, 79, of Hartwell. A celebration of life service to be held at 11 o'clock tomorrow morning from the chapel of Strickland Funeral Home in Hartwell, with visitation to follow the service. Strickland Funeral Home is in charge.

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1: It's Hardy on Real Country. All right, gamers, if you've been waiting to pick up a Nintendo Switch 2 console, you might want to act before the summer ends. Nintendo announcing that it's hiking the price from $449.99 to $499.99 this September. Nintendo issuing a rare apology for the move, which was caused by price hikes and the parts needed to build the units. Despite the looming price jump, the Switch 2 has been a massive hit since its launch last June, moving nearly 20 million units and padding Nintendo's profits to the tune of $2.7 billion. We'll see if demand cools when the prices rise.
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0: Anytime my feet hit the ground running in the morning, I'm thinking that's a great day to be alive. You know what I'm saying? That's Travis Tritt. But you got to wonder, what is the key to happiness? Most people would probably answer that question with love, family, maybe money. But it's interesting. There's a new survey that finds the true answer may be drinking. Wait a minute. I'm not sure. Drinking enough water. That's what I'm talking about. The poll finds people who maintain proper hydration tend to be happier, more successful, and more energetic. I'm Gary Walker, and that's why I feel good about playing more real country. Coming up, queued up on the way, I've got Luke Combs, Tim McGraw. I got some of those cowboy songs with George Burge from Real Country.
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5: 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The Hart County Rec Department is taking registration for the youth cheerleading, tackle football, and flag football programs through May 30th. The cheerleading registration fee is $60. The ages are 5 to 11 as of August 1st. Tackle football registration fee is $90. The ages are 6 to 11 as of August 1st. Flag football ages are 5 to 6 as of August 1st, and the fee is $40. 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Hart County Retired Teachers Association, they meet the first Tuesday of each month at 11:30 a.m. from Casa Grande. All retired teachers are invited to attend. 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

0: That little ditty, it moseyed, if you will, to the top of the chart in December of 2024. You know what George Burns said about that? He said, having a number one song on the Billboard Country Airplay chart is an absolute dream come true. He says, it's kind of wild to think that the song I wrote about chasing my wife across dusty dive bars in Austin, Texas, made it to the top of the charts. Title track from that fabulous album, Cowboy Songs. I'm Gary Walker, and I got some fabulous real country on the way. Loretta Lynn, and Hang On for Diamond Rio.
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5: 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We'll step aside for a quick break.
6: I sure am looking forward to a quiet week. No games to call.
7: Yeah, I guess you are right. But I can't figure out who to support for Lieutenant Governor.
6: Ben, it's easy. Greg Dolezal.
7: Dolezal, huh?
6: Without a doubt. 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
7: I mean, that's what we need. Someone who actually delivers.
6: I'm telling you, Greg Dolezal wrote the Riley Gaines Act to keep men out of women's sports. And he's always fighting to cut our property taxes.
7: Now that's what I'm talking about.
6: Greg Dolezal will knock it out of the park for conservatives. When others ran from Trump, he dug in.
7: You convinced me. Greg Dolezal for Lieutenant Governor.
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0: That's what I call a smooth groove, if you will. Kenny Chesney, Take Her Home. He dropped that one November of 2023. Lead single from his 2020 studio albums. That's from Born, his latest album. Go ahead. Song written by Hardy, Take Her Home. You want to see Kenny? He's at the Sphere in Las Vegas. He's got some 2026 dates after logging 15 dates at the Sphere in 2025. That went pretty well, I think. Kenny Chesney already has five nights scheduled this year, and they're all in June. Kicks off of June 19th. Before I played KC, Kenny Chesney, they keep showing his hands, but not his face on TV. That'd give a man a little complex, I think. I played Waylon Jennings. I'm Gary Walker, and you know what I'm going to play? I've got more real country coming up. I mean, it's Friday, the weekend here. I'm going to play Rodney Atkins, T.G. Shepherd, and Miss Tammy Wynette on Real Country.
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0: She was working overtime standing by her man, George Jones, when they got married in 1969. Created what you would call a couple, a country music super couple, following the early success. Johnny Cash and June Carter Cash, they were a super couple. They recorded a mess of hits in the 1970s and the early 1980s. Tammy Wynette, stand by that man from real country.
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5: Good evening. What's happening in news? Good weekend. It's Friday night. Mike Hawkins reporting early advance voting. It wrapped up this afternoon at 5 o'clock. 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There's no voting this weekend, no voting Monday. Tuesday, if you haven't already voted, you'll go to your normal polling precincts. On Tuesday, polls open at 7 and will close at 7 o'clock Tuesday night. Lake Hartwell getting into the weekend 652.87. Headed to the lake, please be careful. Driving there, please be careful. Traffic has really been picking up. Hart County Sheriff Chris Carroll.
6: And the weather's getting hot. The weather's just getting warm. People are out and about, and they're going to start getting out on the lake, too. Please be careful on that water. The water levels are still down, so just be mindful of where you're at and where land's at, where shallow water's at, and just so you don't hit the bottom and then have an accident on involving a boat or a watercraft.
5: That, according to Hart County Sheriff Chris Carroll. The GHSA Final Four State Baseball, number 2 seeded Morgan County sweeping Franklin County close yesterday. It happened at Madison, Georgia. Franklin, a number 19 seed. It was Morgan 6-3 in game 1, and then Morgan winning 3-1 in game 2. Morgan County will be moving on to the state championship game next week. Cook County and Pierce County. Pierce, a number 1 seed. Morgan County and Cook County, a number 12 seed. It was Cook 12-0 over Pierce in game 1. Pierce came back and beat Cook 8-3. Pierce then taking game 3, 4-3 to advance to the state title, number 1 versus number 2. This is Mike Hawkins.
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